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Not a locked up that I gave, I'm just in the line. I'm a little shy and my tongue stays dry when I'm face to face.

0: the day, but me la man ka kuda me le gayi kitna bande. Face to face, staring eye to eye. 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